Jimmy gave me his full cooperation. He introduced me to Marcy as an agent, and I was getting so interested, I not only wanted 10%, but the other 90% too. I could close this case right now. Scar on the knee could wait a while. Catalino and Mama's dough? You know what I mean. Tomorrow's another day, and Dorsey had a beach concert planned.

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Why did I read that advertisement? When it said, it seems I rumba, Jim thinks I'm sublime. Why, oh, why did I ever?

worked the walk around work and told me to take it from there. Arthur Murray then advised me not to worry. It would come out on